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0: You learn something new every single day, don't you? Apparently, wine consumption here in the U.S. is dropping, which I never would know because my wine consumption is not dropping and neither is that of all of my wine-drinking friends. But some California grape farmers are now considering switching to agave because it needs less water, it's cheaper to grow, and of course, it is the main ingredient in tequila and mezcal, so they're thinking if we do that, we can contribute towards that instead of wine. Now the wine production would be lower, and that would make me worried because I don't want my wine availability to be dropping. See how this all works? It's 102.5 KZOK.
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good about Tuesdays? Nothing. Wait, one thing. Taco Tuesday. And two for Tuesday. So, two things. Seattle's Rock, 102.5.

Well, we got to give some love to my good friend, Elise Woodward. Did you guys hear the good news? Elise has been named as the new play-by-play voice of the Washington Huskies. That's right. She will take over the football play-by-play calling duties from Tony Castricone, who announced he was heading to Tampa Bay a couple months ago. Elise has been the sideline reporter for what feels like, probably been about 15, 20 years. No, maybe not 10 years. See, I don't want to date her. I don't want to age her. All I know, she's an awesome woman. She's been at it a long time, and this is more than well deserved. If you see her around town, give her a shout out. If you find her on social media, give her a shout out. Let her know. Congratulations. The Huskies are in good hands. Go Dogs. It's Seattle's Rock 102.5 KZOK.

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1: 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Enter it. 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Why am I talking about needing the extra cash now? Well, according to a new survey, people are finding alternative ways to pay for groceries as prices climb, including dipping into savings and buying them with cash from a payday advance loan.

0: rocking out to two from AC/DC on this two for Tuesday. I almost called it a double dip Tuesday. I'm just making stuff up over here. It's Ashley Ryan with you, Seattle's Rock 102.5 KZOK. And I am giving you a keyword every single afternoon at 4:30. When you hear that keyword, you're going to head to the iHeartRadio app, use that talkback mic. 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If you missed today's keyword, I am a kind, kind individual. It is lovin'. Good luck.
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always important to pay attention. I saw earlier that today was National Milk Chocolate Day. Then I was just reading something and I could have sworn it said it was National Chocolate Milk Day. And I was like, whoa, wait a minute. Was yesterday Milk Chocolate Day and today's Chocolate Milk Day? Look at that. All the chocolate lovers must be rejoicing. Nope. Still National Milk Chocolate Day. Just wasn't paying enough attention. So you know what? We're going to do it both. Have a bite of milk chocolate. Take a sip of that chocolate milk. You've earned it. 102.5.

0: There's nothing worse than when you meet a celebrity and you think, oh my gosh, they're going to be so nice, and then they're not. But that is not the case with Axl Rose. He was in a gelato shop in Saratoga Springs before a show, and the person working at the gelato shop did not recognize him at all, but said that he was a really nice guy, and then later thought maybe that guy was someone famous, looked at the surveillance photos, shared those with her mom, and then, figured out, oh, wait a minute, that was Axl Rose from Guns N' Roses. I guess he's kind of a big deal. Yeah, so there you go. Axl Rose, nice guy. 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

Seafair weekend is almost here. The Blue Angels come into town. Is it tomorrow or is it Thursday? See, I was trying to look this up and then the website I was on kind of crashed. So we're going to just do this in real time. When do the Blue Angels fly in to Seattle? I just really like Fat Albert. I'm just going to be honest here. Blue Angels will fly in. Yeah, see, it just tells us when they start performing. I know that, but there's nothing like the first time they come into town. And it just scares the bejesus out of you. That's my favorite. So I don't know. I'll do some more research, I guess. I know what you guys are thinking. Like, why are you even telling us this if you didn't even know? It's a great question. One I don't have a great answer for. Just thought we could investigate together, I guess. It's Seattle's Rock, 102.5 KZOK. Wait, I found the answer. They do come in tomorrow, 2:30. There you go. You're welcome.

And then dipped out, didn't you? I would never do that to you. It's Seattle's Rock 102.5 KZOK. I'm Ashley Ryan. Okay, I did find a little bit more info on the Blue Angels, though. I mentioned they come in by tomorrow at 2:30. That's for the full crew. Fat Albert, I was going to call him Blue Angel C-130, because that's what it says on the schedule. He comes in around 1 o'clock. We do have one guy here already. He's been doing, you know, the VIP flights and stuff where people get to go in and then pass out because they're not used to all the G's. So that guy's already here. Everyone here by 2:30 tomorrow. We've got practice runs tentatively scheduled 11 to 1 and 3:30 to 4:40 on Thursday. And performances 3:30 Friday, Saturday, Sunday, which seems later than normal, but that's what it says on the Seafair website. Don't forget, besides the Blue Angels, we've also got the Hydro races and a lot of fun. You can get your tickets right now at seafair.org.

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0: Seattle's Rock. 102.5 KZOK, 2 for Tuesday with a big rig after a full day of free money chances like Nicholas earlier today. Are you going to use that money for?
1: And I'm using the money for going to Europe and probably spend some of that on that trip.
0: Nice. Yeah, because that's not going to be cheap. I mean, you know, it's but you got to do it. If you've never been overseas before, if you've never left America, you got to do it sometime. It's so much fun. And take the word of the people who came here for the World Cup from other countries who were like, man, the internet lied. America's nothing like you guys said it was. We had so much fun. I mean, you had people here trying to leave with truckloads of ranch dressing, man. It was crazy. You never know what you might find somewhere else. So win the money 9 a.m. through 5 p.m. just by listening, putting in the keyword just like Nicholas did on our website for your chance to be $1,000.
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three horrible facts. Today is not Friday. Tomorrow is not Friday. Even the day after that is not Friday. Here's a terrific fact. 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

Seattle's Rock. 102.5 KZOK. Just glad to hear that Bon Jovi's getting rest, recovering from that sinus infection, and he's going to be all right. Those were some tense moments last Thursday night when I saw people start posting videos of John having to leave the stage, stopping his show abruptly, words of being hurt. It was like, oh gosh, oh God, man, everything's fine, thank God. Take it easy, the Eagles on a 2 for Tuesday night.

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0: Seattle's Rock. 102.5 KZOK. All eyes on the National Football League. Yesterday, this is a pretty big shock. Vita Vea from the Tampa Bay Buccaneers. It was announced he was looking for a trade. I mean, he is the anchor of their defensive line. And up until this point, everything seemed to be great. Drama avoided. He showed up today at training camp, more than likely just to avoid being fined. But man, the day before everybody shows up at training camp for the Bucs, keep your eyes on all this because you're going to want to know these things. We head into fantasy season here. We have got an NFL portal that is loaded with so much good content. 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

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One of my favorites still is when Weird Al Yankovic did this. Smells Like Nirvana. When he covered this, and he told the story of reaching out to Kurt Cobain because he was really nervous about what he was going to think. Because he's like, no, this guy seems so serious and not joking at all, but he thought it was the greatest thing ever. Like, wow, I've made a song so big, Weird Al wants to make a parody of it. Yes! That's kind of like that, you made it. You know what I mean? That's it. Welcome to Two for Tuesday Night. It's Big Rig.

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0: 102.5 KZOK, Seattle's rock. The Oz Man, I'm really excited for what's coming. There's so much. The Osbournes podcast is going to be coming back. And then we have some other things. The Aussie beer, still don't have an answer on who's going to be allowing that to be distributed to the states yet. But I'm told by Thanksgiving, we're supposed to have availability here. I'm guessing it's something like a Total Wine & More, a big nationwide chain that's probably going to get the license for this. And then whatever beer distributor is in charge of importing it over. But I'll keep you in the loop, or keep your eyes on AussieBeer.com. Seeger, storytelling, yeah, on a 2 for Tuesday as he is next with the Big Rig.
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And this one has to do with this parasite that is currently affecting thousands of Americans with explosive diarrhea. Wait till you hear what this group of people's decided to do. Coming up about 8:40.

finally. Journey bringing the Final Frontier Tour to Climate Pledge Arena September 21st. Ashley is giving you the hookup every afternoon. 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

102.5 KZOK, Seattle's rock. It's always made me laugh when I hear people who compliment the choir on this song for Queen. It literally was Freddie Mercury, Brian May, and Roger Taylor. They overdubbed their voices just meticulously to make it sound like this gigantic choir in the studio on Somebody to Love.

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AC/DC Empower Field tonight in Denver on stage as we speak, tearing it up as their big tour, the second leg of the Power Up Tour, is trucking across the good old U.S. of A here over the next couple of months. It's legendary Floyd. It's 2 for Tuesday. It's Big Rig.

102.5 KZOK, Seattle's Rock. It's Big Rig. You've got the app, but have you put us as a preset on there? Just like you have on your dashboard. Do the same thing on the app now, and it's important because when we're doing the cash contests or contests in general, and you need us, you're two taps away from having it on and having

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It's twins. 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

Seattle's Rock 102.5 KZOK. We are running low on common sense as a planet Earth now for a very long time, but I think we just took another step in the wrong direction. As they say, we just had to add another quarter second to the doomsday clock. Oh, we're on our way there. What the dumb of the day coming up about 15 minutes or so. Hang on.

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0: 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Social media starts some terrible trends, right? I always go back to Tide Pods and the idiots who would eat them because someone on TikTok said it was a great idea. You know, it's Big Rig. Now the newest are people on social media who are trying to get this parasite that gives you explosive diarrhea all in the name of weight loss. No, really. I know. It's like, what? Yeah. So they're posting videos of themselves trying to find the nastiest, dirtiest bagged lettuce. Because if you go to the grocery, sometimes you see a bagged lettuce. It's all brown. It's wet. Looks rotten. You know, and they want to, they're just like, we're just hoping we're going to get it so we can lose weight. I'll tell you, my wife had this back in May. 3 weeks she was down. The first week, we couldn't even leave the house. I couldn't even take her to urgent care because she could not go without a bowel movement. We went through so much Pedialyte and everything else. It is horrid. It is terrible. And I hope these people really don't follow through with it because they're really going to regret it. And here's the thing. Once you lost that 9 pounds is what my wife did. Oh, you gain that back and then some. Because when you're ready to eat again after going almost 3 weeks, you eat everything that's not nailed to the kitchen.
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0: 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Immigrant Song, 2 for Tuesday. Big Rig as we

0: Tuesday is really just a Monday dressed up like a Tuesday, except we got twofers. Got that working for us.
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102.5 KZOK, Seattle's rock. We got a minute to go before we get that whole new Def Leppard. It's going to be 2027. They have officially pushed it back into next year. Even though we got Rejoice about a month ago, that was just kind of tease to wet your chops. But it'll be here next year. And there will be more touring for Joe and the boys. They love it too much, man, to walk away. The family comes out on the road. They have a good time together. It's Paint It Black.

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It's free. Number two, when you get it, make sure to lock us in to one of your presets. That way you're always two taps away from

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1: That's Ragdoll Aerosmith. I'm Mark Coppola, the Cope-only DJ licensed to party. This is the band formerly known as Tyrannosaurus Rex. Just like the dinosaur, it shortened its name to T-Rex. Bang a golf.

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1: Well, that's Bush and Come Down. And as we've talked about before, Gavin Rossdale, leader of the band, also is a pretty decent actor. My favorite performance of his ever was with Keanu Reeves in Constantine 1. But I did work with him one time in a movie called The Bling Ring. I played the father of the ringleader, and Gavin Rossdale played the the guy that you fenced the stolen merchandise through. He was arrested in the movie. I didn't actually work on the same day as him, but I did attend a sound check at one of our iHeartRadio theaters, and I got to talk to him about it during the sound check before Bush went on.

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1: That's the Animals, House of the Rising Sun. I maintain that if you were at a party cranking that song, if it was on the radio or you put it on, you could look like a genius with your improvisational skills if you just played all the white keys, any melody you wanted, because it would fit. There's no sharps, no flats on that song. It's the key of A minor. Anyway, cash is coming up. You listen for keywords. You enter them here, and you could instantly win $1,000 of cold, hard cash. I call it wham. Walking around money to do with as you please. You know, offset the price of inflation. Because, you know, gas has been going up. I see it. You see it. We feel it.
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Mark Coppola with Candlebox, her first album. A couple of great songs in this one, including Far Behind.

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1: That's Rock and Roll Hall of Famers Def Leppard and Rocket. Here's something interesting that came out at Comic-Con San Diego. But there have been some announcements and developments with the future of the Marvel Cinematic Universe. And during a panel, it was announced that Ryan Gosling will be joining the MCU as Ghost Rider. Now, what's interesting about that is that isn't he married to Eva Mendes? And didn't she do the original Ghost Rider film with my kid brother, actor Nicolas Cage? It all comes full circle. I'm sure that Ryan will be a great Ghost Rider, and I'm sure that Nicolas would sign off on that and say more power to him, love him to do it, because everybody loves Ryan. You know, he's just that guy, the gentleman.
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1: That's a hairband power ballad. Poison, Every Rose Has Its Thorn, Bret Michaels Band. Now, the Baseball Hall of Fame induction is in Cooperstown, New York. Carlos Beltran, Andrew Jones, and Jeff Kent have been inducted to the Baseball Hall of Fame. Other Hall of Famers filled the stage to celebrate the new inductees.
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1: That's Pearl Jam with Jeremy from the first album. Here's Phil Collins going in the Rock and Roll Hall of Fame in November on the 14th, Peacock Theater. His second induction in the air tonight.

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1: That's Queen, another one bites the dust. 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

0: 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And as I do have that license, I notice things like this. 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The Gin Guild Director General, I wonder if he's got a license to party, highlights the natural pairing of gin and tea, emphasizing their shared qualities of elegance and delicate flavors, like juniper and stuff like that. 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
1: It's Quiet Riot doing a cover of the 70s Slade and Come On, Feel the Noise. 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

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Offspring, the band founded near Disneyland in Garden Grove, California. 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
1: AC/DC, Back in Black, title track from that album with Brian Johnson and lead vocals, and they're touring. You're with Mark Coppola at a Cope. Now, here's something interesting. The NFL has set a date for Super Bowl 62 in Hotlanta, Atlanta. They announced the other day that the game will be played February 13th, the 13th, 2028, at Mercedes-Benz Stadium. The date of the championship game has been left off the calendar, fueling speculation that the league may go to an 18-game regular season as early as the 2027 season. It's a little bit of a mystery.
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Led Zeppelin from two songs together, even though Led Zeppelin likes to separate them. Heartbreaker, Livin' Lovin' Made.

0: 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Rolling Stones, Give Me Shelter. Foreign Tongues is their new album. And Mick Jagger said, look, I got enough songs to do another whole album right now. I mean, Foreign Tongues could have been a double album if we wanted it to be, but we didn't do that.
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1: Linkin Park, In the End. You're with Mark Coppola. Now, if you stream us, you can slap the red talk back, Mike. Tell me what you want to hear. I've got some Hotel California Eagles coming up and Black Crowes. 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
1: That's the Black Crowes, Hard to Handle. 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

0: Hey, doesn't it feel that things have been a bit tense lately? Everyone's just a little stressed out, a little wound up. May I remind everyone that we do have dispensaries here. Pot is legal. Go get yourself a chill out brownie or something. It's Seattle's Rock 102.5 KZOK. I'm Tanner. Hopefully this will make you feel better. We got your shot at $1,000 today. Your next shot this morning is at 9 o'clock and then every hour after that. Win $1,000 just like Brian did.
1: That is absolutely wonderful. Now I get my gas tank filled up.
0: Right? Yeah, it is expensive, man. I think I spent just under $100 to fill my tank. I don't even look at the gas price anymore when I pull up. Just makes me...
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Well, Queen's Budapest concert is heading to IMAX. Yeah, it's actually coming out for the 40th anniversary. The restored 4K version of their massive Budapest concert. They sold over 80,000 tickets, but you know, I'm sure more people snuck in because, you know, I would. So if you want to see it, it'll be released in IMAX August 7th

Hey, I just want to remind you this morning that Bon Jovi canceled a concert halfway through due to a sinus infection. Bret Michaels powered through 3 concerts with kidney stones. So somebody's got balls and somebody else has the sniffles. That's all I'm saying. It's Seattle's Rock 102.5 KZOK. It's Tanner, and we got your tickets to go see ZZ Top and Cheap Trick. 7:30 this morning, so make sure you've got that iHeartRadio app on your phone to win.

0: Seattle's Rock 102.5 KZOK. It's Tanner. I got another stand-up clip of the day here for you. Today's clip comes from comedian Mike Vaccone.
1: I don't like Lyft, you know. I like to put in where I'm going. I want Lyft to give me the price and how long it's going to take to pick me up. And Lyft initially does that, but then they start negotiating, and I don't like that. They're like, hey, Mike, instead of picking you up in 4 minutes, how about we knock $1.75 off and we pick you up in 22 minutes? Would that be cool? No, Lyft, that would not be cool. I'm in a dangerous neighborhood. I might not be alive in 22 minutes. Well, how about we knock $4 off and we send you a car with a driver who may or may not be drunk? You might have to actually drive. How about we knock $8 off and we just send you a guy, no car?
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So Tommy Lee, you may have already heard about it, recently spoke about injecting tequila directly into his bloodstream during the peak of his addiction. Yeah, him and his buddy ran out of the, you know, in their minds, the good stuff. And so they went to the tequila and injected that instead. Because, you know, that's totally normal, perfectly fine behavior. What the hell, Tommy? Luckily, he realized in that moment that he had gone too far and they got some help. Crazy story. 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

0: Seattle's Rock, 102.5 KZOK. It's Tanner. All right, give me just a few minutes here, and then I'm going to get you some tickets to go see ZZ Top and Cheap Trick. They're performing together, and they're always performing together. They're great live, and if you want to see them, because I was thinking, you know, these guys are getting up there in age. I don't want to say anything bad's going to happen. God forbid. But I'm just saying, everyone's getting up there in age these days, and I feel like you want to take any chance you can to see these bands. So if you want to go, ZZ Top and Cheap Trick, I'll have your tickets here at 7:30 this week.
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Well, last week marked the one-year anniversary of the death of Ozzy Osbourne, and look what's happened to the world since then. 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I'm Tanner.

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0: So they say people are getting dumber. The kids are getting dumber. And, you know, I'm not saying it. They're saying it. I'm just saying what they're saying. But, you know, there might be some truth to it. It's Seattle's Rock, 102.5 KZOK. I'm Tanner. Yeah, apparently 1 in 5 children think fruits and vegetables originate from the grocery store. That, like, that's where they're made and they come from. That's right. If your kid ever asks, oh, do apples, where do apples come from, Papa? You just say, oh, the fields. There's just large, giant fields of Safeways and Winco's.
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Well, happy belated birthday to Mick Jagger, who turned 83 years old on Sunday. 83 years young, I should say. Who am I kidding? The guy doesn't look a day over 1,000. 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
1: 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It's Tanner. Happy Wednesday. All right, Journey. They're going to be rolling through Seattle one last time. Climate Pledge Arena, September 21st. If you want to be there to see it, you know, because this is it. This is it. At least until they throw a big bag of money at Steve Perry and Neil Sean and they get back together. But I wouldn't hold my breath because there's a good chance you will die. But if you know, if you want to see the show, 4:30 this afternoon, Ashley will have a pair of tickets to go see Journey. You just got to shoot us a talkback message through our iHeartRadio app.
2: 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Have a good day. Thanks.
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All right, so I'm going to put $1,000 in your hands here in just a few minutes. Well, not me personally. I mean, the station as a whole. The best I could do is a 5-spot. Right. It's Seattle's Rock 102.5 KZOK. Another chance to get a grand in your hand coming up here at 9 o'clock this morning. Just listen for the keyword.

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2: Man, I love when stuff like this happens. So a black squirrel actually halted play during the seventh inning of Monday's Tigers-Orioles game. It was going on at Comerica Park. It took more than a dozen crew members struggling to get the squirrel. I mean, more than a dozen guys running after it. It's running over towels and in and out of stuff. And what I love about it is that the camera zooms in on it. It's on the Jumbotron, and then the announcers go with it. And it's just one of those moments you can't recreate.
3: The chase for the squirrel is on, and the squirrel is in the corner, and the squirrel is still eluding an entire horde of grounds crew members. And the squirrel's free once again. Hemmed in? No, I won't be hemmed in. I have freedom on my mind. Trying to go between the legs, and eventually he gets away again and hops through the towel. And hops through another towel. The force field is activated. Towels can't stop him, or maybe they can.
2: Oh, and the crowd is not having it. They put a towel over the squirrel, and the crowd's like, no! That's great stuff. You can check out the video, KZOK.com.
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got some easy money for you coming up next. Yeah, $1,000. You know, a lot of people want to squeeze in a quick vacation before summer's over. I mean, we got some time. I don't know why I'm talking. It's not over yet. I'm not talking like it's over. $1,000 bucks, though, is coming up here at 9 o'clock on 102.5 KZOK.

Well, I got tickets for the Odyssey on Friday night and Spider-Man tickets on Saturday. And yeah, with the popcorn and the sodas and the treats and everything, I'm now $37,000 in debt. Very expensive, these movies, but I'm ready for it. 22.5 KZOK.

0: Seattle's Rock 102.5 KZOK. It's Tanner. So Seattle's Jimothy, the little short-spined raccoon that's taken the internet by storm. You know, I was worried about him. I was thinking the other day, like, man, he's gotten pretty famous. Like, at this point, I was wondering, is he healthy? Does he need medical attention? And then with all this internet fame, is someone going to steal him? Or even worse, hurt him? Well, some Congress members are not even going to wait for that. It looks like two Congress members have reportedly urged Seattle officials to protect the animal from, you know, crazed fans, basically. They sent a letter to the mayor calling for the city to safeguard Jimothy, saying that the raccoon's newfound fame could put him at risk. And I was thinking the same thing in the shower, so I'm glad I'm not the only one. But yeah, we got to protect Jimothy. Think about if he was at the zoo. I mean, I'm just saying, you tell me you wouldn't go see Jimothy at the zoo. I would do it. No shame.
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hate each other. 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One last time. Journey's going to roll through Seattle in September. And if you want to be there, Ashley Ryan will have your tickets at 4:30 this afternoon on KZOK.

0: Seattle's Rock 102.5 KZOK. Happy Wednesday. It's Tanner. Time for another stand-up clip of the day. And today's clip is from comedian Mike Vittoni.
1: I don't like Lyft, you know. I like to put in where I'm going. I want Lyft to give me the price and how long it's going to take to pick me up. And Lyft initially does that, but then they start negotiating. And I don't like that. They're like, hey, Mike, instead of picking you up in 4 minutes, how about we knock $1.75 off and we pick you up in 22 minutes? Would that be cool? No, Lyft, that would not be cool. I'm in a dangerous neighborhood. I might not be alive in 22 minutes. Well, how about we knock $4 off and we send you a car with a driver who may or may not be drunk? You might have to actually drive. How about we knock $8 off and we just send you a guy, no car?
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I'm Tanner. I am done, though. Court is coming in here next. Court's got his uniform on, which is just like a flannel and jeans. Pretty much, he looks like the Downey guy, but more homeless. He's got your chance at a grand here in minutes on 102.5 KZOK.

Seattle's Rock, 102.5 KZOK. Court in here with you. So I guess last night, American Airlines had a nationwide shutdown because of an IT outage. I guess somebody ran an update or something like that. Somebody shut off the wrong computer, wiped out the entire system for the entire country. So nobody was flying anywhere on American Airlines last night. So if you're one of those people who missed their flight because of that IT outage, chances are you're going to need some cash to make up for, like, the money you lost on an extra night in a hotel room or whatever it is that cost you money. $1,000 could help with it. Your chance coming up here right after Metallica. Hear that keyword, get it in over KZOK.com. 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

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Of course, the Seahawks are going to be part of Hard Knocks this season. You know, Hard Knocks, that show on HBO that follows a team all the way from, you know, training through the season. And the Seahawks are going to be the subject this time around. So, going to see a lot of behind-the-scenes stuff, stuff we've never seen before. It's going to be super interesting. Apparently, the first episode coming up here on the 4th of August. 102.5 KZOK.

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1: We're regular people, like you, but with more buttons to push. 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Guaranteed human.

Just an absolutely beautiful day in Seattle today. And it's one of those days where you're like, why am I inside? I should be outside right now. I should be on a patio somewhere with a beer in my hand. And yeah, I know it's 10 o'clock in the morning, but that doesn't matter. I still want a beer in my hand. $1,000 could get you out of work for a little bit. Maybe get you that beer in your hand. 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

0: Seattle's Rock, 102.5 KZOK, Court in here with you. Hello, how you doing? So, yeah, once again this weekend, it is the Washington Midsummer Renaissance Fair. It's happening there at Sky Meadows in Snohomish. They do this for several weekends in a row, so this will be going all the way through August 16th, each weekend through August 16th. And they, of course, encourage you to dress up. So, you know, come dress as a knight or a king or a knave or a bar wench or a queen or whatever it is you want to dress up as and show up there at Sky Meadows in Snohomish. And you can see some jousting. You can actually try out some archery for yourself, some axe throwing. You can get in a foam sword battle. So if there's somebody that you would really like to whip in the face with a plastic sword, make sure you bring them. And then you get them into that foam sword battle. So you got to get your tickets at Washington Fair, F-A-I-R-E, because it's a Renaissance Fair, WashingtonFair.com.
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Seattle's Rock 102.5 KZOK. So the guys in Pearl Jam need to get back out on tour because so far they've been wasting their off time writing books. Come on, guys. What are you doing? Mike McCready has a graphic novel called Farewell to Seasons that comes with like a rock opera that he wrote. And then Jeff Ament apparently has a photograph book, a kind of behind the scenes of Pearl Jam called Since Forever. 102.5 KZOK.

Seattle's Rock, 102.5 KZOK. Court in here with you with a chance to win $1,000. Another keyword for you. It's coming up right after the doors. Get that keyword in over KZOK.

0: Seattle's Rock, 102.5 KZOK, Court in here with you. So somebody looked at the top 83 major metropolitan areas in the country and ranked them based on safety. Looking at a few different things, looking at violent crimes, property crimes, auto fatalities, and natural disaster risks. And of the top 83 metropolitan areas in America, Seattle didn't do great. Came in at number 65. 65 out of 83. That's not good. I'm hoping most of that is the natural disaster risk. Because while we don't get like hurricanes and tornadoes and stuff like that, that Cascadia subduction zone is just sitting out there waiting.
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Yeah, coming up this weekend, it's Seafair. Of course, all the jets flying over, going to get very loud. And, of course, out of the water as well, the hydroplane races. 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

0: Seattle's Rock, 102.5 KZOK. All right, listen, there should be some sort of rule. When you win the lottery, like the no jackass rule. Yeah, you cannot be a jackass after winning the lottery. Like this guy, he has got to be the prime jackass when it comes to winning the lottery. Won $167 million last April. His name is James Farthing. He was arrested for the fourth time since winning the Powerball just recently. Charged with first-degree strangulation and fourth-degree assault. Apparently, it was a domestic violence situation. This is, like I said, the fourth time he was arrested. He has previously been arrested. One time, he broke into somebody's house and stole $12,000. He has $167 million when he broke into somebody's house and stole $12,000. He went to jail for that. Secondary burglary, a marijuana possession. He got arrested for punching a cop. I mean, this guy does not deserve the millions and millions of dollars. Those should be turned over to me immediately.
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Yeah, no, the keyword that can score you $1,000 coming up here in minutes. 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Jack White has a new pedal. It is called Old Zoo Lion Meat. That is the name of the guitar pedal. It's a fuzz pedal, and it looks like a can of tuna. It's hilarious. 102.5 KZOK. 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

102.5 KZOK. Court in here with you. So, yeah, we have some weather coming in this weekend. I guess Saturday had the chance for some rain. The question is, what's that going to do to Seafair? And the answer is nothing. It's happening no matter what. The Blue Angels will fly, whether it's rain or shine. It's just a question of how high they will fly. Because, obviously, if we got big old thick clouds up there, you know, heavy with rain, they're probably not going to fly high enough to be in the clouds, so they got to stay where people can see them. That's the whole point of an air show, is that you can see something. So the question will be how low they're going to be to the ground. 102.5 KZOK.

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So apparently a man who was trying to smuggle 300 pounds of meth across the Strait of Juan de Fuca is going to be serving about 15 years in prison. He was going from Washington to Canada. That is now an international crime. So, man, that was a bad decision. 300 pounds of meth. Do Canadians even do meth? I don't know. 102.5 KZOK.

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Rock of the 70s, 80s, and 90s is on. 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

0: Seattle's Rock, 102.5 KZOK. My name's Court. Hello, how you doing? So don't forget to get the iHeartRadio app. You can listen to KZOK anywhere in the world. And you can also send us a talk back to rub in the fact that you are in a much cooler place than we are. This is, we got this one last night.
1: Hey, KZOK. This is Tom and Tracy. We retired and moved to San Felipe in Baja, California about 4 years ago. But we listen to KZOK all the time on iHeartRadio. We're presently sitting on the beach watching the moon over the Sea of Cortez, thinking about home. Thanks for playing our hometown favorites. Good night.
0: Thanks for the talk back. Also, thanks for making me feel terrible about not getting out to someplace beautiful and retiring. Like I said, you can listen to KZOK if you're in Baja, California, visiting those guys, you're Canada, wherever you happen to go, and send us a talk back when you're there so you can kind of rub it in our faces.
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Yeah, just announced that apparently Jeff Ament of Pearl Jam has a book coming out as a book of photography, behind-the-scenes stuff. Pearl Jam going all the way back to the very beginning and kind of see the band from Jeff's point of view. 102.5 KZOK, Pearl Jam now.

Yeah, Tommy Lee told the story, and kids do not do this. He told the story about how the time they ran out of heroin and they decided he and Nikki Six were sitting around. They decided to go ahead and inject Jack Daniels instead. That is such a bad idea. It's amazing either one of those guys is still alive. Do not ever, ever do that. Your chance at $1,000. It's coming up right after Jimi Hendrix. Another keyword for you.

0: Seattle's Rock, 102.5 KZOK. Two words that you never want to hear in the news. Bacon recall. Oh, man, that's the worst. Apparently, 12,000 pounds of bacon imported from Canada to both Washington and Oregon apparently have been recalled because they did not undergo required U.S. import inspections. Somehow they got around the inspections, and so they're now recalling the stuff. It's Top Value is the brand name. You'd buy it at a grocery outlet. So if you bought some bacon from the Groutlet, make sure you double check it. It's not the Top Value brand. And if it is, you're supposed to not cook it. But, I mean, it just didn't get inspected. Up to you. I'm not suggesting you eat it. But if it was me, I might.
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1: Are you serious?
0: Yes, sure am.
1: 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You don't even know.
0: 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Yeah, $1,000 is a lot of money. 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

Seattle's Rock, 102.5 KZOK. So back in the 70s, there was a German music show called Beat Club, where I guess they would bring on your musicians to perform, kind of like, you know, American Bandstand, but for like metal and stuff like that. And so apparently Sabbath performed NIB back in 1970, and apparently the Beat Club just released this video on YouTube. If you want to go check that out, see a very young Ozzy singing NIB. Here's a less young Ozzy singing Mr. Crowley. 102.5 KZOK.

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0: Seattle's Rock 102.5 KZOK Court in here with you. So yeah, Supergirl did not do well in theaters. Actually, it is probably the worst as far as box office goes DC movie ever released. It's worse than Catwoman, starring Halle Berry back in the day. That's how bad it did. So they're hoping that people will watch the thing at home instead. So today is the first day that you can watch it digitally at home on, you know, whatever. It's going to cost you about $20. So if you want to watch Supergirl, you can finally watch it at home. I hear it's not bad. It's not a bad movie. For whatever reason, people just didn't go see it. But from what I understand, it's okay. I mean, I know that's not high praise, but it's not the turd that everybody says it was.
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Of course, these guys get to play one more show here in Seattle September 21st there at Climate Pledge Arena. 4:30 this afternoon, Ashley has a chance for you to win some tickets to go see Journey. She'll give you a keyword. Just hit us with a talk back telling us what keyword you heard. You might score yourself some tickets to go check out Journey on September 21st. It's 102.5 KZOK.

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1: Are you serious?
0: I am serious.
1: Oh, my God. I literally did not think that would ever happen.
0: It did, though.
1: Oh, my God. I feel so good. Thank you so much.
0: You're welcome. $1,000 could be yours as well. Your next keyword coming up right after Linkin Park on 102.5 KZOK.

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102.5 KZOK. If you're thinking about going to see that new Spider-Man movie this weekend, you are not alone. They're saying this could have one of the biggest opening weekends of all time. They're expecting it to get somewhere between $260 and $280 million on its opening weekend alone. That is nuts.

0: 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Poured into a frosty glass just for you.
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0: Turtles Rock, 102.5 KZOK. Court in here with you. Yeah, quick reminder, if you're looking for something to do this weekend, maybe with the kids, why don't you take them on up to Snohomish, to Sky Meadows for the Washington Midsummer Renaissance Fair. Yeah, I know. Renaissance fairs, to some people, are a little silly. But to other people, they're fun. So don't be a jerk about it. I actually like a good Renaissance fair. Yes, they are silly. And I think that's part of the fun, is how silly they are. But come in costume. Dress up a little bit. Join in with the fun. Get yourself a big jug of meat or something like that. Watch a joust. Maybe get into a foam sword battle with somebody. So like I said, it is happening this weekend. And every weekend between now and August 16th, there at Sky Meadows in Snohomish. If you're going to go, you got to buy some tickets first, though. Washington Fair, FAIRE.com.
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Seattle's Rock 102.5 KZOK. Court in here with you. I'm done. Ashley Ryan taking over next. She's got your next chance of those tickets to go check out Journey at Climate Pledge Arena. Be listening right around 4:30 for your shot. And of course, she also has another keyword for you coming up after the top of the hour. They can score you $1,000 right now.

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Somebody won the $800 million Mega Millions jackpot. 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

0: as it's Thor and Bret Michaels recovering from a complicated kidney stone surgery. He has had to postpone the remainder of his tour while he recovers. It's Seattle's Rock 102.5 KZOK. I am Ashley Ryan. Oh, can you feel it? It is in the air. Seafair weekend is here. The official Seafair weekend, biggest summer celebration here in town, starts on July 31st. That is Friday, running through Sunday, August 2nd. But the Blue Angels, they arrived, just about 45 minutes ago. So, yep, it's the Blue Angels, it's the Hydros, boatloads of summer fun, and you can get those tickets right now at seafair.org.
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How about that Mariners win last night in Los Angeles? What a game. Very exciting. A lot of back and forth. We hit 5 home runs. Dom Canzone had 2 of them. Very nice to see Cal Raleigh and Julio each have a home run. And hey, Rob Refsnyder, where you been? Welcome back. Hopefully we can keep it going because that was a fun one. I'd sure like to get another win tonight. Mariners still in L.A. Game 2, I believe, again at 7:10. Whew, we could sure use another win. Let's go. It's Seattle's Rock 102.5 KZOK.

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But there you go. You can check it out. So if you haven't been able to watch Mariners games, you can at least enjoy tonight and tomorrow's. It's Seattle's Rock 102.5 KZOK. 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

Climate Pledge Arena is going to be rocking when Journey makes its way there for their final Frontier Tour. That is coming up in September, September 21st, I believe. I've got a keyword for you to win a pair of tickets. That's coming up in about 30 minutes. So you're not going to want to go anywhere. Yeah, I mean, obviously, we're playing the best music anyway. 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

0: I'm not the only one giving away tickets this week. Tanner's got your chance to win tickets to see ZZ Top and Cheap Trick at Marymore Park August 11th. 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

Well, that rain still hanging on to Saturday's forecast. And it moved because it was originally supposed to be early. Now it's showing like throughout the day, 6 a.m. to 6 p.m. we might have rain. Will it hold up? Oh, that is the burning question. 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

Well, I had a pretty delicious lunch today. I stopped by Georgetown. I had to pick up a bunch of beer, and I thought, while I'm here, might as well have a beer, because you can't go to Georgetown Brewery and not have a beer. So yes, had a Johnny Utah, for those of you wondering. It's Seattle's Rock 102.5 KZOK. I'm Ashley Ryan, and keep it here, because I've got that keyword for your journey tickets coming up in just a couple minutes.

0: Oh, it is that exciting time of day. You've been waiting for it. It's Ashley Ryan with you, Seattle's Rock 102.5 KZOK. We've got your tickets to see Journey's Final Frontier Tour September 21st at Climate Pledge Arena. I know you've been waiting for a keyword, so here's what you got to do. If you're not listening to us on the iHeartRadio app, open it up now. Hit that red talkback mic. You're going to say the word touchin'. That's right. Not touching, touchin'. Give it a little attitude. And you could win tickets to see Journey for the last time ever right here in Seattle with 102.5 KZOK.
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